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0: Good morning, class. My name is Professor Andolini. Welcome to Speaking Italian 101. 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
4: A better life with Dr. Sanjay Gupta.
5: Osteoporosis affects millions of people in the United States and around the world. It's a disease that basically causes someone's bones to become weak, brittle, and porous, which can increase their risk of fractures. Now, the good news here is there are things you can do other than, or in addition to, taking medications to prevent fractures before it's too late. One is to up your intake of calcium and vitamin D. You also want to eat more protein. One functional medicine dietitian told us that that helps build muscle, and if you're building muscle strength, then you are also building bone strength. You want to be mindful of your workouts. The best ways to build bone density, one therapist told us, are going to be resistance exercises like lifting weights, and also exercises that make your bones take a bit of an impact, such as jumping or even running, just loading the bones a little bit more. I'm Dr. Sanjay Gupta, helping you live a better life.
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11: 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And by age 50, about 85% of men will have significantly thinning hair. That's according to the American Hair Loss Association. 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No matter the cause, a lot of men, understandably, are frustrated by hair loss because it seems like a loss of control. You can take great care of your scalp by all sorts of expensive lotions and potions, but that might not matter. 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I'm Dr. Sanjay Gupta, helping you live a better life.
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0: you talking. Or wait, are those voices in my head? 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
32: 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I loved the competition, the

0: camaraderie, the bands, the crowds, all the pageantry, and I wanted to keep playing. But I graduated. No colleges called, and neither did the pros. So, to stay close to the game I loved, I decided to become a high school official. You know, a referee. When I played high school sports, I learned the importance of integrity, good sportsmanship, and respect for the rules. Now, as a high school official, I get to help model these same values to others. Maybe the colleges and the pros didn't call, but the kids in Florida did. And now, I'm enjoying the competition, the camaraderie, the bands, the crowds, and all the pageantry of high school sports all over again.
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14: A boy born in Joplin, Missouri, was fascinated by anything with wheels and a motor. The odds of him going on to fascinate millions with his talent? 1 in 260,000. The odds of this born racer having 157 career top 10 finishes in NASCAR? 1 in 125 billion. But every driver seeks the pinnacle of their achievements. The odds of him winning both the Daytona 500 and the Brickyard 400 in the same year? 1 in 195 million. The odds of a child being diagnosed with autism? 1 in 68. 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

Here's today's algebra problem. You're traveling east on Saturday at 10 a.m. How many songs do we got to play for you to get across the bridge? 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
13: A better life with Dr. Sanjay Gupta.
14: There are lots of things you can measure to get an idea of how healthy you are at any given moment. Temperature, heart rate, blood pressure, just to name a few. But how about how healthy you will be and how long you're likely to live? According to a new study out of the University at Buffalo, two simple strength tests are pretty accurate at predicting longevity in older women. One is hand grip strength, and the other is how quickly people can stand up from a seated position without using their arms. By the way, I remember interviewing former President Jimmy Carter when he was quite old and being really impressed how he just popped out of the chair without using his arms. Not a lot of older people can actually do that. But I think the message here is that maintaining strength as you age is going to help you perform everyday activities, but also help you avoid injury and stay independent. I'm Dr. Sanjay Gupta, helping you live a better life.

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Now you do what they told you. Now you do what they told you. Now you do what they told you.

0: Wait, you really want to hear about it? All right. You okay?
1: 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Maybe I'm really interested in hearing about my car's extended warranty. Ever think about that?
0: Well, no, sir, but cool.
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12: The training in the Air Force Reserve is second to none. 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
20: For years, we've been talking about both the positive and negative effects of being on social media. And I would say, by and large, for older adults, social media is net positive. Not all positive, but net positive. Helps them keep in touch with friends and stay social. But for younger people, social media use, especially heavy use, tends to be net negative. In fact, according to this year's World Happiness Report, youth who use social media more than 5 hours a day reported a lower level of well-being. And researchers who study this sort of thing found that many teens wish these platforms didn't even exist, and yet they can't seem to stop using them. Experts we talked to largely suggested two things. Ideally, along with your friend group, take some time offline. 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I'm Dr. Sanjay Gupta, helping you live a better life.
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4: 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We deliver the world's timeliest environmental intelligence data.
3: Flying to Afghanistan, bringing wounded warriors back to Germany.
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2: The training in the Air Force Reserve is second to none. 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That was definitely a bonus.
7: Probably the most exciting thing I've done is support humanitarian relief operations in places like Haiti.
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0: 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In front of you. And Thursday, July 30th, don't miss Jeffrey Nothing from Mushroom.

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0: I hear you talking. Or wait, are those voices in my head? 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
3: Few people now have asked me about a TikTok trend that they've come across. It's called 75 Hard. The challenge was created by entrepreneur and author Andy Frisella, who calls it a, quote, transformative mental toughness program and an Ironman for your brain. So here's what it entails. Eat a structured diet with no alcohol, drink a gallon of water, read 10 pages of nonfiction, take a progress photo, and complete 2 45-minute workouts, one of them outdoors, every day for 75 days. Quite a challenge. We asked CNN fitness contributor Dana Santis about this, who reminded us that sustainable fitness isn't about punishment or proving discipline through extremes. It's about building habits that integrate into your lifestyle in a way that feels supportive and repeatable. If you ask me, that's going to be the key to long-term success. I'm Dr. Sanjay Gupta, helping you live a better life.
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10: In the small town of Elmira, New York, a boy was born into an all-American family. The odds of him opening his own clothing store at the age of 18? 1 in 138,000. Excited to be a part of pop culture, he packed for the big city. The odds of finding someone to invest in his vision? 1 in 4.5 million. The odds of him achieving his dream in the fashion industry? 1 in 23 million. The odds of having a child diagnosed with autism? 1

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You're traveling east on Saturday at 10 a.m. How many songs do we got to play for you to get across the bridge? 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

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I don't want to live forsaken. 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

I hear you talking. 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
12: For more than a decade, the Environmental Working Group has put out a list of the so-called Dirty Dozen. These are the non-organic produce contaminated with the highest levels of pesticides. Well, this year, spinach topped the list, followed by kale, collard, mustard greens, strawberries, grapes, nectarines, peaches, cherries, apples, blackberries, pears, potatoes, and blueberries. Now, all these fruits and vegetables are part of a healthy diet, so no one is saying you shouldn't eat them. Point is, though, you could consider buying these items organic if and when you can, and then taking extra care when you wash them. The FDA recommends rinsing all fruits and vegetables, even the ones that are organic, under running water that is slightly warmer than room temperature. Don't use soap, bleach, or any fancy produce washes. I'm Dr. Sanjay Gupta, helping you live a better life.
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1: Good Thursday.
0: It's 73 today. They're not calling for much rain, which I'm not buying. It seems like it rains every day.
1: Oh, yeah. I was wondering if I should try to give up my shift tonight or not.
0: I'll go ahead and predict it. Crestview's getting rain today. I swear, every time I look at the radar, always raining.
1: All the time.
0: That's a lot of rain up that way. Wind gusts yesterday. I don't know if you dealt with anything.
1: Oh, man. When those clouds rolled in, it wasn't like crazy windy, but it was like the temperature just dropped and it felt so good.
0: It did. It had a cool air to it.
1: Yeah, it was cool.
0: I was at the Harbor Walk, and that wind came out of nowhere, so stuff's flying everywhere. People's tents were going down everywhere. Like, stands were just basically falling apart. People just, because it came up so quickly.
1: Yeah.
0: People were trying to just get their stuff, and little kids, little thieves, not where we were at, but on down towards the end of the Harbor Walk, they say they were snatching stuff that was
1: jerks.
0: People's. There's good people out there too that was helping pick up tents and things.
1: Oh, yeah.
0: I mean, it was bad. It was pretty rough. Yeah. I thought, are we in the middle of a twister?
1: Is it happening? I know. The bartender said, "What if an actual Sharknado happened right now?" I was like, "Oh, I would put it on my Snap story for sure. That would be pretty cool."
0: What a goofy franchise of movies.
1: Yeah.
0: My daughter was little and loved them, so we always had to watch them. You know, we'd spend time watching movies.
1: You're like, what?
0: Them.
1: Who decided to? Yeah, somebody read this script and was like, "Let's do it."
0: Tara Reid was like, "I need a job."
1: Yeah, she'll do anything. She was on Special Forces one season. I don't think she lasted very long at all.
0: I don't know what she's up to today. Not that I follow her or a big fan.
1: Good.
0: I did run into her one time.
1: Shut up.
0: It was a new, well, I didn't know.
1: When she was hot or like,
0: yeah,
1: now?
0: I guess so. It was, I remember it being 2005. So it was prior to Katrina going through New Orleans. And I had been there like a month or two before. And I'm just, you know, being drunk, 20 something year old. And I'm walking around. Next thing I know, there's a camera. I guess she had some type of reality show.
1: I think
0: show.
1: She did for a minute.
0: Well, I'm probably in the background going,
1: yeah.
0: I'm going, what is this? What's going on? What's happening here? Yeah, you go to New Orleans, you lose your mind.
1: Yeah, it's crazy to see the 90s, like 2000s actresses that were smoking hot.
0: Oh,
1: and then like now they just look terrible. It's like they never hydrated and they just loved a pill of some sort. I don't know if they did, but girl.
0: I look now because now, you know, you look at pictures of people we grew up watching, and I'm starting to realize I'm going to be an old.
1: Yeah.
0: Because you'll see, like, there was a picture. I don't even know what the article was about, but it had Dennis Quaid, and I'm going, he looks for old.
1: Yeah.
0: And I'm thinking, you know what? So am I. Because yeah. I haven't really seen him in years, but there was something I don't
1: seems
0: know.
1: Seems like only
0: for.
1: Yesterday you were young. Oh, yeah. Me too.
0: I guess we all getting old. Yeah. That's
1: bummer.
0: It is. What can you do about it? Not a damn thing.
1: Yeah.
0: You could put what that cream you put on your face.
1: Oh, I was just thinking about that.
0: I don't know if you, the early crowd right now knows, but I will go ahead and tell you because
1: salmon sperm on my face as my morning and nighttime routine, yeah. And it's very helpful. It's pink. There is no scent to it. And it has a lot of really fantastic reviews on Amazon. Amazon can't use the word sperm, so it's like DNA or something. I think it's working great. That between that and I've got this like cream that I put under my eyes to make it look like I get more than 3 hours of sleep. And I think that's working really well.
0: How much do you spend on this? Sounds funny when I word it this way, but I'm wording it.
1: The sperm is only $15.
0: No, how much do you spend on your face a month?
1: Actually, my friends that are better at skincare than me, and like most of them are nurses and they got the inside scoop. They just give me all of like their extra products.
0: Oh, good. So try it out.
1: I'm not
0: like
1: really
0: it.
1: Spending much.
0: Okay.
1: I just have really nice friends.
0: Go see if there's some Prime deals. I think, is today the last day of Prime or one more day?
1: Medicube
0: maybe?
1: Makes the serum.
0: Okay. And she's got Kevin McKay doing it, by the way, too.
1: Yeah, I gave him some. He'll try just about anything when I have a really good review on it and I let him know. Yeah.
0: He's something.
1: He's a ride or die.
0: I'll be. Kevin spends a lot of time online. I'm looking at something, and I don't know if it was TMZ or one of these Facebook pages. And there's Kevin McKay commenting on these national stories. I'm like, what's Kevin doing? Just make Chris cracking jokes. Yeah. I'm like, he got a lot of time on his hands, don't he? Yeah. All right, this morning we got the new text word you're looking for Muse, so you can win this trip. So we'll have that before you 7 o'clock for you if you're trying to win this. And she's got stupid news, so that's coming up next. Let's get the ball rolling.
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0: man with special needs that doesn't want anything to do with them, and he wants to harm them. But the good news is he's like in the UK. A 30-year-old man with special needs has had it up to here with a 3-year-old boy at a zoo in Cambridgeshire. Both were at the zoo. The boy was there with his family. The 30-year-old man with learning disabilities was there with some caretakers who just lost their jobs. The man picked up this 3-year-old boy and yeeted him into the crocodile enclosure.
1: Oh, my God.
0: What? That's not where 3-year-old boys go. Luckily, the boy did not die, but he was bitten by a croc. Zoo staff pulled him out. He is in critical condition at the hospital. The cops are investigating, but the special needs man is not fit for an interview because he has special needs. He was released on bail, but he's facing attempted murder charges. Another person that was at the zoo saw the man like 10 minutes before this and heard the caretakers be like, should we take him to the crocodile enclosure? And the other one was like, yeah. And while they were there, none of his caretakers were paying attention to him. They were looking at their phones.
1: You say enclosure, my mind's thinking many crocodiles.
0: Yeah, there was a handful. And one that was in there was like, I think it said it was like 15 feet.
1: But so there's a lot of crocodiles, only one bite.
0: Mm-hmm.
1: That's
0: pretty incredible.
1: And how'd they scoop him out?
0: I don't know.
1: They didn't go into details.
0: The zoo staff got him out.
1: Yeah, because I wouldn't want that job.
0: Hell no. I don't even care if it's a 3-foot crocodile or alligator.
1: Yeah.
0: I don't want that. I've been to that little zoo in Panama City where they have like a million alligators in that small little space.
1: Yeah.
0: Which seems kind of rude. Not much space. They're not like huge. Some are like kind of big, but you know, they're like kind of small for the most part. I don't want to be in there. I don't want to be in there.
1: Alligators.
0: I don't even really want to look at it.
1: Mm-mm.
0: It's crazy.
1: And then the attitude of a crocodile is worse. They're aggressive.
0: Oh, yeah.
1: And we've had a thing in the last few years where more crocodiles have popped up
0: here?
1: Across the state. Yeah, people bring them.
0: Where are they usually?
1: They would be like in like Australia and places.
0: Oh.
1: But people, so I guess at some point somebody brought them over. But there are places where people will film crocodiles, and we don't want to.
0: I will not know the difference if I saw one. Yeah.
1: It's the nose.
0: Yeah.
1: But I ain't got time to look.
0: All right. I'm not.
1: But what they're worried about is they're more aggressive than an alligator. You know, like an alligator will, if you walk your dog next to the shore, it will. Some of them are more aggressive than others.
0: Yeah.
1: Used to being fed a crocodile will prey on a little more. They have a little more attitude. They're like, look at Taryn's leg.
0: Yeah, look at it.
1: Yeah.
0: It's nice and meaty. And
1: we don't want a bunch of crocodiles in our state. Yeah. I don't want any of them really just out in the wild.
0: Yeah, I'm good without them.
1: Yeah. It's a funny thing, though, the people I know around the country who's always asking me about alligators. Do you get that?
0: No.
1: I get people, when I lived out, especially when I lived in California, they always ask me about crazy people and alligators, and they think, I have to explain, they're not just walking in our backyard.
0: Yeah, I did have one friend visit. And every single piece of water we went by, she's like, are there alligators in there?
1: If there's water, there's
0: no,
1: probably.
0: That's a puddle, Nicole. There's no.
1: Maybe. Maybe. Pretty much anywhere with a body of water, there's a really good chance there's an alligator. But, yeah, what they see is the images of them. And, you know, they end up in people's backyards and pools. But it's not that bad. Like, I've never had an alligator in my backyard in my life.
0: No,
1: it's not that bad. We're not dodging alligators on the
0: highway. I had to think about it for a second if I've ever had an alligator in my backyard. No, I don't think I've ever seen. Yeah, well, I have.
1: Now you go down like I-75 and you head South Florida area. You'll see them all over on the side of the road. There's a lot of alligators down there.
0: I want that.
1: It gets a little cold here. We have our alligators, but not like we do in South Florida.
0: Well, also, if you are a caretaker and you need a new job, pretty sure they're hiring in the UK right now. If you wanted to watch this man.
1: That applies to none of our listeners.

0: 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That is stupid news. Lucky that little boy's alive, though.
1: Yeah.
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15: A better life with Dr. Sanjay Gupta.
16: Osteoporosis affects millions of people in the United States and around the world. It's a disease that basically causes someone's bones to become weak, brittle, and porous, which can increase their risk of fractures. Now, the good news here is there are things you can do other than, or in addition to, taking medications to prevent fractures before it's too late. One is to up your intake of calcium and vitamin D. You also want to eat more protein. One functional medicine dietitian told us that that helps build muscle, and if you're building muscle strength, then you are also building bone strength. You want to be mindful of your workouts. The best ways to build bone density, one therapist told us, are going to be resistance exercises like lifting weights, and also exercises that make your bones take a bit of an impact, such as jumping or even running, just loading the bones a little bit more. I'm Dr. Sanjay Gupta, helping you live a better life.
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0: 99 Rock. I just saw something that I got. Oh, my little country boy redneck ass said, oh, I'd like to go there.
1: Tingling?
0: Except for it's in Russia. I don't want to go there. In Russia, Moscow, a shopping center is opening up. Going to have the world's first indoor fishing pond. Oh, sold me.
1: Hmm.
0: So while your wife's shopping.
1: It's cold in Russia all the time.
0: I don't know about all the time. I'm not familiar with their
1: their
0: forecast.
1: Me either.
0: But I mean, to go shopping, your wife's in there just spending money, your girlfriend, and then you go, I like to fish. It's catch and release, and people are complaining, though.
1: Oh, okay, yeah.
0: They're complaining, though, because they say it's giving stress to the fish, which I don't give a damn, personally.
1: How do they know it's stressing the fish out?
0: The fish is like, oh, I'm stressed, you know?
1: I mean, is a fish
0: stressed?
1: Got emotions? I don't know.
0: I don't feel like it. I feel like when a fish dies, I wouldn't cry.
1: Yeah.
0: No attachment.
1: I don't know. It's like mixed. I'm not really sad, but at the same time, I do not like to walk on the harbor and see all of the fish hanging on the hooks.
0: Oh, yeah. I love that.
1: Oh, God. It's so gross.
0: You know, one of the number one questions I get. So this summer helping my buddy at his business out there at the Harbor Walk, you chuck the oysters and then you get the pearl out. Right. People come up to me all the time. They're like, are they alive? I'm like, I don't give a damn.
1: I think they die right when you crack
0: their
1: shell.
0: Well, they're not filtration. Plus, he's got them in a chlorine tank, you know?
1: Yeah. Also, who cares?
0: That's the way I feel about it. When I first got that question.
1: It's an oyster.
0: Yeah.
1: It doesn't even know that it's like a thing.
0: So this YouTube guy come by one day. He's for his YouTube channel. And he wanted to be a hero. So he's like, and we're like, they're not alive. We tried to explain they're not alive. He bought the whole tank, which my buddy made some good money that day. He bought the whole tank and then poured them out in the harbor, like right there. I'm like, dumbass. Or his YouTube channel. All right.
1: Sure. Save them.
0: That's like that woman that put the gopher in the water. Remember that? The one that's not, you know, certain turtles don't live in the water,
1: yeah,
0: you know?
1: Yeah.
0: Yeah. Like,
1: not do that.
0: Yeah. This dude's like, yeah, I'm going to save all the oysters. We tried to tell you, but all you did was just dump them out right there. We watched him. We're like, whatever. You want to buy some more? You dumbass. People are stupid.
1: Also, to answer my question, no, it's not always cold in Russia. The country features a diverse range of climates that bring warm to hot summers.
0: Okay.
1: Sounds like somebody
0: there's some people
1: Michigan.
0: Right now.
1: Oh, but our summers are nice.
0: Yeah.
1: Okay.
0: There's people right now going, dumbasses, it's not always cold. Every time I see
1: I don't know. I've worked with people from Russia, and they're like always talking about how freaking cold it gets when it gets there. And I'm like,
0: every time I see an image,
1: I don't want to live in minus 20.
0: Every time I see an image of Russia, I see snow.
1: Yeah.
0: You know, I don't really get to see like their sunny days in Russia. So I associate it with
1: those
0: big...
1: really bragging about the warm weather there.
0: But it's warm here in Russia.
1: Yeah.
0: Certain times of the year. No, I don't want to go. Do not want to go.
1: Uh-uh.
0: Not at all. Oh, gosh. That's so stupid. Coming up, I got that text word you're looking for Muse. If you're trying to get in and win this trip, that's up next.

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1: And I've got the first text word of the day, Muse, as they prepare for their big tour stops this summer. You can see them on the Wow Signal Tour.
2: Wow!
1: The Wow!
2: Sham Wow!
1: Sham Wow.
2: I loved it. It was just...
1: Was that the one that got bit by the prostitute? I get him mixed up with Billy Mays.
2: I think he bit the prostitute.
1: Oh, he bit the prostitute. Yeah. I thought the prostitute bit him.
2: Sham Wow.
1: It'll clean up a prostitute's spit.
2: It'll make you go wow.
1: But that's not all.
2: Act now and you can get two for the price of one.
1: I watched something the other day on infomercials, how we grew up with them in the 90s. And how they bought TV spots so cheap overnights. And some of these companies made billions of dollars just running these ads. And they'd go to circuses because that's kind of how it started. The sales guy, the guy with the vacuum, he'd be at these, I'm sorry, not circus.
2: The Oric?
1: The fair. These people would be at the fair and demonstrating. Oh. And they found some of the best ones in the country and put them on TV.
2: Oh, I thought the Oric commercials were so crazy good. It's so powerful, it can hold a bowling ball. What?
1: There's a few that was actually...
2: That vacuum really sucks.
1: There's a few that was legit, like when the George Foreman grill. That thing's amazing.
2: I love the George Foreman
1: grill. That wasn't a scam. But you got the one... Now, the goofy ones, remember that phone, your home phone, and it, like, if you were cooking, it shows a video of the woman, she's cooking... And it has like an attachment, like our headphones,
2: yeah.
1: But the phone goes to her ear and she's cooking. Like, that thing looks
2: stupid. We want you to feel like you're in the office while you're at home cooking.
1: Yeah. Because we didn't have a cordless phone, which I guess you could have used it maybe on that. I don't know. Anyway, the Muse, their big tour, you could go and see them. This is including your flights, hotel, and tickets. You and a guest. 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First word of the day. Okay, 10 till every hour, my Apple Watch tells me to do this.
2: Move.
1: Close.
2: Get up.
1: No, it gives me a, yes. Well, that's close. That's really close. Tells me to. Stand. Get off your ass. It'll say stand. Should be going all up.
2: Hey, when it's like move. I'm like, you move. Shut up.
1: It's move.
2: I've been moving all day.
1: It'll say move for 60 seconds. Oh, you've reached your stand achievements for the day. Look at me. Text stand, STAND, to 95819, and you are qualified. First word of the day, and it's good till 9 o'clock this morning.
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4: A better life with Dr. Sanjay Gupta.
5: Osteoporosis affects millions of people in the United States and around the world. It's a disease that basically causes someone's bones to become weak, brittle, and porous, which can increase their risk of fractures. Now, the good news here is there are things you can do other than, or in addition to, taking medications to prevent fractures before it's too late. One is to up your intake of calcium and vitamin D. You also want to eat more protein. One functional medicine dietitian told us that that helps build muscle, and if you're building muscle strength, then you are also building bone strength. You want to be mindful of your workouts. The best ways to build bone density, one therapist told us, are going to be resistance exercises like lifting weights, and also exercises that make your bones take a bit of an impact, such as jumping or even running, just loading the bones a little bit more. I'm Dr. Sanjay Gupta, helping you live a better life.
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10: A boy born in Joplin, Missouri was fascinated by anything with wheels and a motor. The odds of him going on to fascinate millions with his talent? 1 in 260,000. The odds of this born racer having 157 career top 10 finishes in NASCAR? 1 in 125 billion. But every driver seeks the pinnacle of their achievements. 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
1: Taryn, are you following this story about this pastor that whooped some dude's ass in Louisiana? It's got some national attention, Baton Rouge.
2: Well,
1: area.
2: Why did he do it, though?
1: Well, you know, there's some people who are saying he shouldn't have, and then there's a lot of people like me going, I understand. So I guess there's this guy that lives across from the church there, and he was yelling things, and he has a history of yelling.
2: Oh, one of those guys?
1: He's been yelling things at people going into the church.
2: He's like the provoker, that kind of guy?
1: Yeah.
2: And everybody's a whore and you're all going to hell. One of those guys.
1: Are you talking about the pastor?
2: No. The guy.
1: This is a guy that lives across the street and he's yelling at people that go into church and calls them. They said he's used racial slurs and other things.
2: I'm surprised he hasn't gotten his ass beat before.
1: So the pastor's out working on the school bus, or the church bus.
2: Yeah.
1: And this guy starts yelling. And he says some very awful things to him, according to the pastor, talking about he was going to rape his wife.
2: Oh, yeah. No, you're not.
1: And rape his grandchildren.
2: No, you're not.
1: And then kill him when he goes out of town, basically.
2: I don't think so.
1: A pastor runs across four lanes of traffic.
2: Hell yeah.
1: And this 20-year-old that's sitting there with his camera gets his ass whooped.
2: Oh, he's 20?
1: He's like 20-something years old.
2: Oh, beat his ass. He needs an ass whooping.
1: That's what I say.
2: Some people just need to get their jaw broken from a good fist.
1: Pastor was arrested, and they ended up getting him out, made it just in time back for church to talk about it. He said he had to lay his hands on the sick.
2: He did.
1: There's a turn your other cheek. But there's sometimes I'm not turning my other cheek. I'm going to whoop your ass.
2: You got shady pastors.
1: Yeah.
2: You got some chomo pastors.
1: Mm-hmm.
2: And then you got some badass pastors.
1: Yeah, like this pastor sounds like a good guy. He's out there working on the church bus. He's not just sitting there going, we'll get somebody else to do it. He sounds like a guy that's very involved. I don't know him. But here's part of the story that was ran.
3: As Pastor Tony Spell yelling what sounds like, I'll break your neck, now, while charging across the street at a 20-year-old neighbor.
2: Break his neck.
1: He told him, I'm going to break your neck.
2: Break his neck.
1: If you start yelling about you're going to rape my wife and my grandchildren, I might want to break your neck.
3: Who he'd been feuding with for years. Spell claims he was repairing a church bus when he heard the 20-year-old yelling and threatening his family from across the street.
4: He said, Tony, I'm going to rape your wife. I'm going to rape all of your grandchildren. And he said, the next time you go out of town, I'm going to kill them. And what the F are you going to do about it?
1: Well, I think Pastor just showed you what he's going to do about it.
2: Wow, yeah.
1: Yeah.
3: One day after his arrest on second-degree battery charges, Pastor Spell went on to claim that church members were also called racial slurs by the neighbors in the past.
4: I have a duty and an obligation to protect them.
3: The fight described...
1: Now, when you watch this, the pastor's on him. He's got... So the guy is getting his ass
2: whooped. Shows him.
1: Yeah. So pastor's getting his ass whooped. He got him face first in the ground and still hitting him in the head. He's like,
2: yeah.
1: I mean, pastor got into
2: it.
1: Yeah. I mean,
2: sometimes violence is necessary.
1: Agreed.
2: Yeah.
1: I agreed. Go ahead and put me on the jury. Uh-huh. I've already decided my case, not guilty.
2: Yeah.
1: You got a history. It's backed up with police reports.
2: Years of this.
1: Years and years
2: He's
1: of this.
2: He's asking for it.
1: Yeah. And then it sounds like police didn't do their job.
2: Yeah.
1: Couldn't charge him with anything. And the pastor's like, I had enough. Today's the day. I'm going to whoop your
2: Today's
1: ass.
2: Today's the day.
1: You say, what about my wife and my kids? I mean, what is a man? That's a real man. I know we don't have that many more real men anymore in the world, but a real man will stand up for his family, whoop the ass, and then put the pastor title back
2: on.
1: Yeah,
2: I don't care about the take the high road.
1: Nope,
2: no. Nope.
1: Nope.
2: You take that. You take the medium road, and you cruise in the left lane. Way above the speed limit, and you whoop some ass.
1: Yeah, you got it. You got personal when you went. You went out for my family and said you were going to do this and then kill him. Oh, I'm going to show you, you son of a bitch.
2: That's a threat.
1: Yeah, so he had six misdemeanor charges, and he intends to fight him.
2: Yeah.
1: So it's in Baton Rouge. I don't know how that'll play. I don't know how the people are. Like in this area, pastor be found not guilty.
2: Yeah.
1: Baton Rouge, I'm not sure how they would decide something.
2: Hopefully.
1: Like this. But,
2: Same.
1: Yeah, I'm glad the pastor told his. A camera captured this from it looks like a door, one of those door cameras. So we're going to see it.
2: I
1: wanted
2: it.
1: To see the ass whooping. I'm glad I got to see it.
2: Yeah.
1: So now the 20-year-old.
2: Yeah, like, you always want to like see it.
1: Yeah.
2: Read about it. And it's like, oh, cool. I'm a visual learner, you know?
1: Me too. Yeah. Yeah. Yeah. I think the 20-year-old's got friends around going, Pastor, whoop your ass.
2: I don't know if he even has friends, but I can guarantee you there is a large group of people that are just like, oh, finally. Thank God.
1: Like, somebody had to lay hands on him.
2: Yeah. So many people have been wanting to do this for a long time.
1: Now, they say the pastor could have stopped. He did cross four lanes of traffic. This is what the other side is saying.
2: Mm-mm.
1: But there's just something, if you are a man or woman enough, somebody goes personal.
2: Yeah.
1: You know, mama bear or anything like that, you say something.
2: Yeah.
1: I'm going to do this to your kids. People going to lose it.
2: Yeah.
1: You put yourself in that situation. You can kiss my ass. I'll serve the time.
2: Yeah.
1: But you can kiss my ass. Good for this pastor.
2: I'm going to make you bleed your own blood.
1: This might be the best thing happening to this pastor. I bet church is full on Sunday.
2: Hell yeah.
1: I might even go to church on Sunday. I want to hear more about it from the pulpit.
2: Mm-hmm. Yes.
1: Preach it. Talk about that ass whooping.
2: Let's circle back to that.
1: Yeah. Yeah. That's a great story.
2: He's going to pull so many Bible verses. Like,
1: yeah.
2: And you know how a lot of people like to twist the Bible.
1: Oh, yeah. You just take things out of context.
2: To make it fit with their agenda.
1: I would, yeah.
2: Yeah. He's going to pull so many. And in this moment,
1: I mean,
2: Jesus told me to protect
1: my people. I don't know what Jesus said, Taryn. All I know what I'd have done. And I don't care if he's a pastor, if he's the deacon, or he's just another neighbor across the street.
2: Yeah.
1: You yell you're going to do that to my family, I'm going to black out. Yeah. You're lucky you didn't get killed.
2: I was literally just thinking the same thing. He's going to yell that to the wrong person one day, and he's going to die. Literally. Yeah.
1: I love this image. Can you see this from your angle? He's got him by the head around. Like he taught him a go, okay, you want to play games? Today's the day. Today's the day you won the prize, and he whooped his ass. Good for that, Pastor.
2: Yeah, we love that
1: I love that story. All right, Taryn's got your stupid news up next.
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0: proving that evolution has had a few brain farts along the way. Here's stupid news on the Morning Movement.
1: A 77-year-old man is going to jail, and a bunch of people are big mad about it because they were relying on him to help their sex lives.
2: What? What? What? He just come over and handle grannies? What are you talking about?
1: He was a gigolo.
2: What?
1: I don't know why it's not naming him or showing his mugshot, because I am so curious. Again, visual learner, but...
2: Okay, he's 70 what?
1: 77.
2: Okay.
1: This old man bought more than $1,800 worth of boner pills without a prescription with the intention of selling them to his horny neighbors at the Villages.
2: Oh, the Villages down in South Florida?
1: And you know, whoever else might need one.
2: Oh, man.
1: The Villages are so funny to me. It's like... You're like, yeah, I'm a proud swinger. Like, I'm a proud old swinger.
2: Now I know why you told me, you asked me off the air, you go, did you realize how big the Villages are? And I
1: was huge.
2: I was like, maybe a few miles.
1: So many people. It's just like a big orgy over there. This old man bought more than $1,800 worth of boner pills without the, okay. The guy was arrested last month in the Villages where he lives alongside 80,000 full-time residents. 80,000.
2: That's a lot of people. A lot of told me, you asked me off the air, you go, did you realize how big the Villages are? And I
1: huge.
2: Was like, maybe a few miles.
1: So many people. It's just like a big orgy over there. This old man bought more than $1,800 worth of boner pills without the, okay. The guy was arrested last month in the Villages where he lives alongside 80,000 full-time residents. 80,000.
2: That's a lot of people, a lot of old people.
1: People just doing anybody. YOLO.
2: And you know, the STD rates are high. They always
1: actually,
2: say that.
1: Actually, funny you say that, because this does say, well, first, he pleaded not guilty to the misdemeanor charge and agreed to have his case heard before a magistrate judge instead of a jury. If convicted, he faces up to a year in federal prison and a $10,000 fine. In court filings, prosecutors allege that he got all of the boner pills shipped through interception. But, where is it?
2: So he really, truly, he... Regardless of the age, he could have been liable if somebody took the medication that doesn't need it.
1: I guess, like, maybe if their heart... I'm assuming it's
2: problems.
1: Like a prescription thing, because maybe your heart doesn't agree with your wiener being hard. I don't know. I've never taken a boner pill, but...
2: Well, today's a new day.
1: It says the Villages is... No-

0: stranger to stories about the sex lives of its residents. Rumors about swingers, public sex, and high rates of sexually transmitted diseases have swirled around the retirement haven for decades.
1: Public sex. The old people out there. Outside.
0: I know. I thought that too. I'm like, are they just doing it on benches out there? But a report by the Tampa Bay Times last year said that the three counties containing the villages.
1: Three counties.
0: It's so big it takes up that much space.
1: Wow.
0: It's a lot of horny people in one place. Tended to have significantly lower rates of STDs compared to Florida overall. Well, I mean, I would hope that three counties has lower STD rates than the entire state of Florida.
1: Yeah,
0: so it's really not saying much.
1: I just heard, you know, we've always heard that in the older population, STDs are high because they don't. I guess there's like newer STDs than they were back in the day.
0: Oh, really?
1: Yeah. They could cure it with a hammer or a mallet, just pop, you know, drain it. Now there's like all these other different, like AIDS wasn't a thing back when some of these people were young.
0: Oh, yeah.
1: Yeah, now you got to be.
0: I remember one time I was at the Grayton Brewery. This is so long ago. And my friend Matt was bartending. I wonder what he's doing these days. I miss him. But it was always real quiet at that brewery. There was never like a lot of people. And these four people walk in, two different couples. And we're like, me and Matt are talking. And then they start talking to Matt. And they're like, yeah, we're in town. Oh, cool. Where are you all from? Oh, we all live in the villages. And me and Matt just immediately looked at each other. And I'm like, oh, they all bone each other.
1: Yeah.
0: Good for them.
1: Whoever's having a good
0: they're proud about it.
1: Whoever has a good D-Day is like, you take her.
0: Yeah, whoever gets a hold of those boner pills.
1: Granny's over there in her walker. I'm ready.
0: Oh, the villages. I'm going to end up there one day.
1: Sounds like a great sex home.
0: Yeah.
1: Our community. Right. Community.
0: Like, you could just like, I feel like you should just like, hey, want to do it? Yeah.
1: Tearing the cost of
0: retirement. That's how it happens in my head.
1: Tearing the cost of retirement.
0: Yeah.
1: You might get a good trailer park.
0: I'll live in a camper.
1: You might be in a camper orgy party.
0: Man, some of them campers are nice now. Nicer than the one that I lived in.
1: They're like a home. You could live in it. Like, live in them and
0: like fake fireplace.
1: Yeah.
0: Granite countertop.
1: Yeah.
0: Some of them go nicer than my actual
1: home.
0: Some
1: of them go for millions.
0: That's way more than my house.
1: It's crazy, isn't it?
0: Yeah.
1: Well, there you have it. That is your stupid news. Old people banging and one selling Viagra.
0: Yeah.
1: Did you learn something today, kids?
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1: Hey, it's Kevin McKay. 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

0: 99 Rock, isn't it amazing the stupid things some people do, and knowing there's video cameras and
1: everywhere.
0: Cell phones and just cameras, yeah, just everywhere. And even in a high-profile job is willing to put it on the line for something stupid. Like dumping a trash can out.
1: Oh, I saw that.
0: It. Did you see this? You seen the video?
1: Such trash.
0: Yeah, this woman, she's a J.P. Morgan Chase executive. So that tells me she's making pretty
1: high
0: good
1: up
0: money.
1: There.
0: Was fired after video showed her dumping out the public trash can and taking pictures during the New York Knicks championship parade.
1: Yeah, somebody filmed her. She picked up a full trash can that was decorated like a Knicks themed trash can. Full trash can, dumped all of the trash out on the street and walked away with a trash can. Girl,
0: it was logoed though,
1: you
0: right?
1: Make enough money, buy one.
0: It was logoed though, right? It had the logo of the team on it.
1: I think it like, yeah, I think so.
0: I think that's what made it more for her more
1: girl,
0: valuable.
1: Girl, you can get on Etsy and have somebody make you one.
0: A nasty ass trash can.
1: It's got the most germs. It's disgusting. You're disgusting. And oh, yeah, I love that. Like the internet will find you.
0: Yeah.
1: And they will call you out.
0: So the footage obviously went viral. We're talking about the company investigated that J.P. Morgan Chase, and they say she's no
1: I
0: longer
1: I love that
0: there.
1: Her picture with the company, of course, it's like a nice professional picture.
0: Yeah.
1: And she looks just like trashy.
0: Yeah.
1: And in the video.
0: Well, that works on our business, too. I've seen
1: I know.
0: The
1: I'm
0: high
1: like, did you really get that job because you like are good at your job?
0: Or good with that mouth.
1: Or do we need to just give you the job like a DEI hire?
0: It could be that. Could be good with the mouth. Could be.
1: Like we passed up several people that were better fit for that job, but we have to have you because we have to show diversity.
0: Yeah, instead of picking the person who's more qualified.
1: Yeah.
0: Yeah, that's ridiculous the way it is. I see that a lot in radio, too. You'll see, like, I've known some of these people for years, and I know how they really live. But they'll take they're corporate. Now they've worked their way to the top, and they act all professional, but they're trash.
1: Yeah.
0: A lot of trashy people that just, you know, they take a nice little professional photo.
1: Yeah.
0: And then they're just trashy people, uh-huh. Just overall. They cut your throat. Just awful people.
1: Yeah.
0: Can I bitch about radio for 20 minutes? I can. All right, coming up, I've got the Muse national keyword. If you're trying to win this free trip, it could be yours with that word up next.

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1: And we got the text word for you, Muse, as they begin their tour here soon. It's called the Wow Signal Tour this summer all over the U.S. You get to pick the city, you get the flight, you get the pre-show, which is all VIP, and the hotel, all that good stuff's included, you and a guest. Picking the city. You want to hear some of the cities? Where would you go, Taryn? Milwaukee? Just say yes or no. Would you pick that city?
2: Probably not.
1: St. Louis?
2: No.
1: Noblesville, Indiana? I don't know.
2: Nah.
1: I don't know where that's at.
2: I'm going to actually make Milwaukee a maybe.
1: Okay. Cincinnati, Ohio?
2: No, thank you.
1: Yeah. Clarkson, Michigan?
2: No.
1: Okay. I'm just trying to find you a good little city here. How about Charlotte?
2: No, I go there often.
1: There's too much murders there. Isn't there a lot of murders over there in Charlotte?
2: I mean, maybe. Yeah.
1: If you pick Atlanta, you'd be a fool because you can drive there in no time. Dallas?
2: Oh, maybe Dallas.
1: You can spend a dime, but you get to click on a one-way flight over there. Austin, Texas is another one. They'll also be at...
2: I think Austin is more fun than Dallas is what I've heard, so maybe Austin.
1: Wheatland, California, which I know where that's at. Mountain View, California. That's where they got Six Flags, which is...
2: Oh, I mean, we could make it a thing.
1: Yeah, they got a Six Flags. San Diego, California.
2: St. Diego.
1: I think that's a beautiful city, but I wouldn't want to live there. I mean, it's just very pricey. It's beautiful. You can tell where all the taxpayers' money goes. L.A.?
2: Nah.
1: I hated L.A.
2: I mean, here we go. Stay with Manny and
1: here
2: Sean.
1: Here we go. How about Las Vegas?
2: Yeah, I would do Vegas.
1: Vegas would be fun.
2: I would do Vegas.
1: The word you're looking for is stand, S-T-A-N-D, stand, text that to 95819. Stand.
2: Oh, yeah, because that's what your Fitbit tells you to do.
1: Yes, yeah, stand.
2: Stand!
1: Know my Apple Watch, get it correctly. Stand, text that to 9.
2: Hey, Fitbits are cool.
1: Okay. I like Apple products. Everything's Apple. I have an Apple logo on me. I'm sold to Apple. Stand to 95819. That will get you qualified. We're good till 9 o'clock this morning before a new word comes up. Good luck.
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18: For years, we've been talking about both the positive and negative effects of being on social media. And I would say, by and large, for older adults, social media is net positive. Not all positive, but net positive. Helps them keep in touch with friends and stay social. But for younger people, social media use, especially heavy use, tends to be net negative. In fact, according to this year's World Happiness Report, youth who use social media more than 5 hours a day reported a lower level of well-being. And researchers who studied this sort of thing found that many teens wish these platforms didn't even exist, and yet they can't seem to stop using them. Experts we talked to largely suggested two things. Ideally, along with your friend group, take some time offline. Also, try to recurate your algorithm so it shows you posts that'll make you feel good. I'm Dr. Sanjay Gupta, helping you live a better life.
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1: I hate you, Taryn.
2: That usually means because I did something awesome.
1: Wrong.
2: What did I do now?
1: Got a message from Christina this morning. She said, don't judge me.
2: Nobody's judging.
1: I said, "Why? What happened?" And she said, she ordered that product that you've been using to make your face glow. She said another friend of hers told her that
2: see, it's a thing.
1: That salmon sperm is good for your face that you've been using.
2: And it's apparently on sale right now.
1: And I told her about you using it, and she had another friend say the same thing.
2: Yep.
1: And so she made the purchase this morning.
2: It's great. It's great.
1: I don't know if I want to lay next to a woman covered in fish sperm.
2: If she put it on and didn't tell you, you wouldn't even know.
1: Now
2: you wouldn't
1: Now I do. You said it's on a prime deal or prime whatever?
2: Yeah.
1: At least she's saving
2: $14.90 right now.
1: Compared to what?
2: I think it's usually, it says it's 32% off.
1: Oh.
2: So whatever that percent
1: is. She's got Kevin McKay putting this on his face now. Mm-hmm. You are just, look what you've done to this station.
2: I know scents and I know face products. Also, the scent Narcissist from Buff City Soap Company.
1: Yeah.
2: So good. It's so freaking good. Oh, my God.
1: I can handle the soap.
2: They've got soap, lotion, laundry detergent.
1: Well, I can handle that. That stuff smells good.
2: It smells so good.
1: No, it's...
2: There's so many things in that store that smell so good. This is the age that we're at now. Bird watching, soap stores, and salmon sperm. That's how old I am. I love a soap store so much.
1: It's fine. That's a normal store. This ingredient that I don't understand why women are putting it on their face, and Kevin McKay.
2: I'm sending her also the face mask.
1: Oh, God. Yeah, one time she does those face mask things too. So
2: it's a caviar sperm overnight hydrogel face mask, skin firming, radiance enhancing skin recovery, Korean skincare. If it says Korean skincare, it's good.
1: What?
2: The Koreans' faces are amazing. Amazing. Every Korean woman looks so much younger than she actually is. They know how to take care of their skin.
1: I think it's just their genetics because before this was
2: if this said American skincare, I'd be like, yeah, right. I bet it's got 2 stars. Korean skincare, 5 stars all the time, every single time.
1: You don't know that a Korean man's not putting his own stuff in there.
2: Well, if he is, it's working.
1: Wow. I never thought we'd get to a day where women are giving themselves facials like this with fish sperm.
2: Yep. We're there. But, you know, it's better than, like, I mean, a little bit better. Or just, like, I can't really afford it. In California, they do injections of it. Those are, like, the rich housewives that their plastic surgery is, like, crazy.
1: They're injecting that stuff in their
2: face?
1: Yeah,
2: they have, like, parties like that.
1: That's a party I'm walking out on quickly.
2: Yeah.
1: California's weird. Do they have their own fish? Do they extract it from right there?
2: They've got, like, fish ponds in their backyard. I wouldn't be surprised.
1: Yeah, they're weird out there. God.
2: Yeah.
1: Well, thanks for ruining my week. Next week, I'm all out on vacation.
2: You're
1: so every time I look at her, I'm going to see a face glowing, and we'll think about it.
2: Yeah, her face is going to be glowy.
1: Yeah, I wish you would have waited another day or two because I know Amazon Prime will
2: be
1: there.
2: Just enjoy the results. Yeah. Yeah. You're welcome.
1: It was way more fun when I got to make fun of you and Kevin McKay.
2: And now your wife's doing it.
1: I'm not. I'm telling people.
2: Trendsetter.
1: I am telling everybody right now, this is something I will never do. I'll just have an old, wrinkly face.
2: Okay.
1: That's fine. You keep your young fish sperm face and look as young as you need to be.
2: Thank you.
1: Yeah. You do have a glow about you today, though.
2: Thank you.
1: Did you use it this morning?
2: Yes.
1: Before work?
2: Yeah.
1: Oh, is that when it goes on? Or does it matter?
2: In the morning and then at night before bed.
1: Oh, my God. Twice a day you're just putting that stuff on?
2: Mm-hmm. Consistency is key.
1: Yeah. I'm waiting about 10 years from now, like, hey, do you or someone you know use fish terms? Call us.
2: You might be entitled to some money.
1: Might be. All right, that's more than you wanted to know this morning. I bet half the women out there listening know all about this.
2: Probably.
1: I guess it's becoming more common.
2: It's trending.
1: Who would have thought this was a thing? She's got her stupid news up next.
0: The Morning Movement with Taryn and Stroke on 99 Rock, the Gulf Coast Rock Station. July is smoking. 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
13: Few people now have asked me about a TikTok trend that they've come across. It's called 75 Hard. The challenge was created by entrepreneur and author Andy Frisella, who calls it a, quote, transformative mental toughness program and an Ironman for your brain. So here's what it entails. Eat a structured diet with no alcohol, drink a gallon of water, read 10 pages of nonfiction, take a progress photo, and complete 2 45-minute workouts, one of them outdoors, every day for 75 days. quite a challenge. We asked CNN fitness contributor Dana Santis about this, who reminded us that sustainable fitness isn't about punishment or proving discipline through extremes. It's about building habits that integrate into your lifestyle in a way that feels supportive and repeatable. If you ask me, that's going to be the key to long-term success. I'm Dr. Sanjay Gupta, helping you live a better life.
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0: proving that evolution has had a few brain farts along the way. 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
1: A marsupial in Miami hid a cocaine pipe in her skin pocket and got caught.
2: Her lady part?
1: Yeah. A homeless lady named Christina. Ew. 39-year-old Christina Teresa Renee, three first names, is facing hella felony charges. She got arrested for shoplifting, kicked a cop, and then a corrections officer found a cocaine pipe in her vagina pocket.
2: Homeless lady? I bet her.
1: That's a lot.
2: I bet there's an odor.
1: Oh, it stank.
2: I bet there's an odor.
1: She does not love a soap store like I do. I don't know much about cocaine pipes, but I feel like they don't go there. But, again, I don't know much about them, so maybe they do go there. An officer near Target in somewhere Miami was flagged down about a theft around 4 p.m. on Saturday. Cops found a shopping cart full of several items stolen from a nearby Bath and Body Works. Okay. And identified Christina as the sus responsible for multiple retail theft incidents at several stores. She also had a baggie of cocaine on her. So, you know, arrested. When they tried to put her in the cop car, she kicked.

0: and introducing contraband, I mean, introducing controlled substance into a jail facility. Don't do drugs, kids. This is what happens.
1: Don't put it in your lady pocket.
0: You're going to be homeless, and you're going to put drugs in your vagina, and it's going to be a whole thing, and just don't do that.
1: So, lesson learned
0: like,
1: here.
0: Oh, showering in your own shower. I bet it feels so much better than showering.
1: Lesson learned here, kids. Don't buy drugs on the street because you never know if it's been in a lady.
0: Oh, that too. Yeah.
1: Or in a guy's butthole.
0: Yeah.
1: Be careful.
0: Oh, yeah. That's also a lesson. I guess, you know, the first lesson would be don't do drugs.
1: Yeah.
0: But then the second lesson would be, like, if you do, I mean, I guess just, like, know who you're getting it from and that it hasn't been in, like, a flesh pocket before.
1: Like, this weed tastes like S.
0: This weed tastes like butthole.
1: Yeah, because it was there. That's how I got it to you.
0: That's some booty hole cocaine.
1: Oh. That stuff can't get wet.
0: Don't put it on your gums.
1: Yeah, don't do that. Like in the movies where the cops test it, they put it on their lips, you know, and they're
0: No, they go to do a line of coke, and they're like, wow, that smells extra funny. You're like, well, boy, do I got a story for you.
1: That's ass powder now. That's stupid news.
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1: Yeah, we're in the last 15 minutes for you to get that first text word in of the day. Muse is doing the WOW Signal Tour this summer. 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So if you are one that wants to take a free trip, because who really doesn't?
2: Right.
1: Give me a free trip.
2: Yeah.
1: Where's your next trip planned? Have you thought about it?
2: Oh, I'm going to Louisiana next month. Oh, not really a trip.
1: So, yeah, because it's a drive, just short drive.
2: Yeah. And I'm going to sip wine with sloths.
1: Oh.
2: It's a birthday present.
1: I did see something yesterday, but I can't remember the details. They've changed the laws here in Florida about sloths. Did you see this?
2: I didn't know we had laws about sloths.
1: Yeah, apparently something to do with how it's licensed or something. It's a new law that goes into effect July 1st.
2: Oh.
1: I don't know. Maybe you want to research on your board.
2: Well, at this place we're going to, you can also like swim with otters.
1: Are you going to do that?
2: I don't think so. But also you can like in their little petting zoo like enclosure, that you can like hang out with like little like kangaroos.
1: Okay.
2: And they've got like a little petting zoo.
1: Do they let you pet the sloths?
2: I think you can hold them and pet them.
1: Depending how
2: in pictures I saw.
1: That depending how drunk you are.
2: I can't imagine they'll let you get too drunk.
1: Is it like you buy the tickets and you get so many drinks?
2: Yeah, probably. Oh. I mean, I'm assuming. I don't know. But that's usually how it is.
1: Yeah, we don't need you falling down, you know, over there.
2: I don't want to be drunk in front of a sloth. I need to be my best. I need to be on my best behavior. I need to be a classy wine drinker in front of a sloth.
1: You know what would be fun? To be high. Smoke some weed and watch a sloth
2: actually
1: move.
2: You know what? You're right.
1: A sloth would be like...
2: Like some good weed.
1: Like, look at his little slow ass.
2: But I... No, because then I'm like... Weed just makes me so tired. I can't be tired.
1: I know, but think about how much fun it could be with the right weed and you're just watching this sloth barely move.
2: Yeah.
1: You just laugh.
2: They're so cute. They're like a freaky cute. Kind of like a possum. They're like freaky cute.
1: Yeah, they're unusual animals.
2: Yeah.
1: Like the look of
2: them. They're great. They get rid of all the things we don't like, you know?
1: Mm-hmm.
2: So stop killing them.
1: Well, that's where she's going on her trip, but your trip, you can decide for yourself this summer. I'm going to give you the word. Text this word in to 95819. The word is stand, STAND, 95819, before 9 o'clock, and you're qualified. And just after 9, the new word coming up.
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9: Few people now have asked me about a TikTok trend that they've come across. It's called 75 Hard. The challenge was created by entrepreneur and author Andy Frisella, who calls it a, quote, transformative mental toughness program and an Ironman for your brain. So here's what it entails. Eat a structured diet with no alcohol, drink a gallon of water, read 10 pages of nonfiction, take a progress photo, and complete 2 45-minute workouts, one of them outdoors, every day for 75 days. Quite a challenge. We asked CNN fitness contributor Dana Santis about this, who reminded us that sustainable fitness isn't about punishment or proving discipline through extremes. It's about building habits that integrate into your lifestyle in a way that feels supportive and repeatable. If you ask me, that's going to be the key to long-term success. I'm Dr. Sanjay Gupta, helping you live a better life.
10: I started my adventure as an aerospace medical technician.
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13: As a space systems operator.
14: And I'm a pilot for the Air Force Thunderbirds demonstration
12: team. We deliver the world's timeliest environmental intelligence data.
15: Flying to Afghanistan, bringing wounded warriors back to Germany.
16: We take care of injured personnel on a daily basis.
15: And then flying them from Germany back to the States.
14: As a member of the Thunderbirds, I get to be a part of a team that passes on the message of the United States Air Force Reserve to the U.S. and the world.
13: It's a very exciting career.
14: One of the greatest things about the Air Force Reserve is all the different opportunities.
16: The training in the Air Force Reserve is second to none.
12: It gave me the opportunity to go to college.
16: The Air Force Reserve actually paid for my education, which allowed me to commission. It was definitely a bonus.
17: Probably the most exciting thing I've done is support humanitarian relief operations in places like Haiti.
18: The Reserve gave me the opportunity to learn something totally different from what I did.
19: Being able to travel.
13: I enjoy the getaways that I get, and I enjoy the camaraderie and fellowship I share with all my unit mates.
14: We're really close-knit. We're unique. And the Air Force Reserve gave me all those opportunities, and then even more.
12: Start your adventure in the Air Force Reserve.
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0: 99 Rock. I know you've done your stupid news stories of the day, Taryn. Here's one that I thought stood out to me. A 40-year-old man right here in the state of Florida was arrested last week. 13, count them all, 13 felony charges after an undercover police investigation. The man admitted to police that he sold drugs all throughout the city. He's got the whole city just...
1: He's everybody's plug.
0: Yeah, people mad. What town was that? I don't even know if I have that information.
1: He admitted?
0: He admitted. He goes, yeah, I sell drugs all over town.
1: Yeah.
0: That's too much information. Make them work for it.
1: Yeah.
0: That is their job. That is what they get paid for.
1: Yeah.
0: You did the undercover work. Now, you're a detective. You figure it out.
1: Yeah.
0: Who was I selling it to? They probably know a lot of it. Up next, I got that text word for you, brand new one for the Muse trip that you can go see them this summer with 99 Rock.

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1: Wow!
0: Wow!
1: Wow!
0: You get to go see them. Special guest, the Temper Trap and Block Party. Oh, and Portugal's going to be there, too.
1: Portugal the Man?
0: Portugal the Man? The band?
1: Yeah.
0: Yeah. I thought you said the man. I was like, who?
1: No, yeah. Portugal the Man. Portugal. Is that them?
0: I guess
1: that's going to be there?
0: Yeah, I guess so.
1: I don't know.
0: This is a VIP package, your hotel, flight, all that included, drinks and snacks, exclusive gifts, and next-level pre-show experience. 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Ugh, got that legal stuff out of the way. And the words you are looking for is...
1: Yeah.
0: Down.
1: Down.
0: Down.
1: D-O-W-N.
0: Like down on me.
1: Okay.
0: D-O-W-N.
1: Let's get down.
0: Could be.
1: Yes, Portugal the Man is opening for Muse.
0: Okay. Down is the word. Text that word in. You got till noon today to do that. So safely do that when you can. And good luck from 99 Rock.
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6: A better life with Dr. Sanjay Gupta.
1: By age 35, two-thirds of American men will experience some degree of noticeable hair loss. And by age 50, about 85% of men will have significantly thinning hair. That's according to the American Hair Loss Association. Now, one dermatologist explained that hair loss can either be genetic or it can be triggered by stress, illness, surgery, medications, major life events. No matter the cause, a lot of men, understandably, are frustrated by hair loss because it seems like a loss of control. You can take great care of your scalp by all sorts of expensive lotions and potions, but that might not matter. There are some tried and true medications that might work, like minoxidil or finasteride. But another solution is just shaving it off. And I've heard more and more how liberating this can be for a lot of guys. That's the ultimate control of their appearance. I'm Dr. Sanjay Gupta, helping you live a better life.
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0: 99 Rock. Time for that cliche of the day. 5:45 this afternoon. Kevin McKay. He'll be right here glowing with his new lotion, his sperm cream that he uses to try to look younger.
1: Yeah.
0: And he will ask you a question. He'll go, "What was the cliche of the day from this morning?" And you've got it.
1: Vagina vault. Repeat it to Kevin at 5:45 for your chance to win a free pizza from Task Force Pizza. If you're going to put something in your vagina, you know, maybe don't let it be a cocaine pipe.
0: Yeah, yeah. Vagina vault. People who don't know will be like, "What? They talked about this morning."
1: Because I don't think I could make pee pocket up.
0: No. If you're really thinking about it, the vagina is like a vault because you got to know the combination to the lock.
1: Yeah,
0: you know?
1: Well, not all of them. Some of them, you know, don't have locks on them.
0: That's true. Some are just wide open. That's true. That's true. Good point. Well, Taryn, have a great rest of your... Was today Thursday?
1: Yeah.
0: Okay. I'm getting so confused. This week just runs together.
1: I wish it would slow down.
0: Yeah, I know. I know. She has a reason for it.
1: Yeah.
0: All right. Well, Taryn, take care of yourself. I'll see you tomorrow.
1: See you tomorrow.
0: Bye.
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11: A better life with Dr. Sanjay Gupta.
12: A colleague of mine went to a meeting of the primetime seniors the other week. There are programs like this all over the country for people in their 60s, 70s, 80s, and beyond to stay active. It's not just something to keep older folks busy. It helps to keep their bodies in shape and their brains sharp. Showing up with a good attitude is a must, and research shows that having the right mindset actually does lead to better physical aging. So if you need some suggestions to boost your positivity, experts we talked to recommended focusing on goals, which can boost your confidence. Practice gratitude, they said. One of the seniors my colleague met told her that just waking up in the morning is, quote, better than the alternative. That's true. Focus on the things you can control. Diet and exercise. And very importantly, surround yourself with positive people, because that can be contagious. I'm Dr. Sanjay Gupta, helping you live a better life.
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18: 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The odds of him going on to fascinate millions with his talent? 1 in 260,000. The odds of this born racer having 157 career top 10 finishes in NASCAR? 1 in 125 billion. But every driver seeks the pinnacle of their achievements. 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The odds of a child being diagnosed with autism? 1 in 68. 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

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I've got you that new word you're waiting for, Muse. 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

0: 99 Rock This Summer Muse all over the country, and you could see them. 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And that word is simply down, D-O-W-N. 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
14: 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But every driver seeks the pinnacle of their achievements. 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
17: A Better Life with Dr. Sanjay Gupta.
18: Osteoporosis affects millions of people in the United States and around the world. It's a disease that basically causes someone's bones to become weak, brittle, and porous, which can increase their risk of fractures. Now, the good news here is there are things you can do other than, or in addition to, taking medications to prevent fractures before it's too late. One is to up your intake of calcium and vitamin D. You also want to eat more protein. One functional medicine dietitian told us that that helps build muscle, and if you're building muscle strength, then you are also building bone strength. You want to be mindful of your workouts. The best ways to build bone density, one therapist told us, are going to be resistance exercises like lifting weights, and also exercises that make your bones take a bit of an impact, such as jumping or even running, just loading the bones a little bit more. I'm Dr. Sanjay Gupta, helping you live a better life.
13: I loved playing high school sports. 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You know, a referee. 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Now, as a high school official, I get to help model these same values to others. 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And now, I'm enjoying the competition, the camaraderie, the bands, the crowds, and all the pageantry of high school sports all over again.
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99 Rock. I always try to make you the smartest person in the bar. Here's one. You may have heard this. Alexandra Hamilton misspelled the word Pennsylvania on the Constitution. He forgot of the N's in pen. Yeah, there's your random fact. Look at you. You're getting smarter just by listening. It's 99 Rock.

Here's today's algebra problem. You're traveling east on Saturday at 10 a.m. How many songs do we got to play for you to get across the bridge? 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

99 Rock Vagina Vault. That's the cliche of the day. Lady puts cocaine in her lady part. That inspired today's cliche of the day. Tell Kevin McKay at 545, win that Task Force pizza. If you know that, you're the right caller. 99 Rock.

0: 99 Rock. Well, this is the final hour to get this particular text word that I'm about to give you. What a free trip. How about that? Yes, a free trip. We had Ryan win Louder Than Life. He won a free trip in one of these national contests, and you could do the same. He won last week. And we made the phone call this week. The Wow Signal Tour. Got Muse. They're going to give you, if you win this, you get your flight for two. You got your hotel. You got tickets to see the band with special guests, the Temper Trap, the Block Party, and Portugal. And then you get to go pick where you want to go. 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
7: A better life with Dr. Sanjay Gupta.
8: They say consistency is key, but sometimes you just gotta switch it up. A new study out of Harvard School of Public Health found that varying your exercise routine could add years to your life. What exercise someone did didn't matter much. What did matter was that all the exercises together worked all the muscle groups in their body. Now, an added benefit to changing things up is it can help you push through the plateau effect. That's when your body gets so efficient at doing something that you actually stop getting better at it. And we know from previous research that specializing in any one sport at a young age can make someone actually more prone to injury. And as experts we talk to point out, even elite athletes switch up things with their workouts, making sure to target strength, cardio, flexibility, balance, and doing that every single week. I'm Dr. Sanjay Gupta, helping you live a better life.
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1: 99 Rock, okay, it's 12 o'clock. We've got you a new text word. It's good till 3 o'clock today. 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Here's the word. 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The word is ghost. G-H-O-S-T, ghost. 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
2: Second floor, hardware, children's wear, ladies' lingerie. Oh, good morning, Mr. Tyler. Going down?

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On the job. 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
15: A better life with Dr. Sanjay Gupta.
16: There are lots of things you can measure to get an idea of how healthy you are at any given moment. Temperature, heart rate, blood pressure, just to name a few. But how about how healthy you will be and how long you're likely to live? According to a new study out of the University of Buffalo, two simple strength tests are pretty accurate at predicting longevity in older women. One is hand grip strength, and the other is how quickly people can stand up from a seated position without using their arms. By the way, I remember interviewing former President Jimmy Carter when he was quite old and being really impressed how he just popped out of the chair without using his arms. Not a lot of older people can actually do that. But I think the message here is that maintaining strength as you age is going to help you perform everyday activities, but also help you avoid injury and stay independent. I'm Dr. Sanjay Gupta, helping you live a better life.
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3: For years, we've been talking about both the positive and negative effects of being on social media. And I would say, by and large, for older adults, social media is net positive. Not all positive, but net positive. Helps them keep in touch with friends and stay social. But for younger people, social media use, especially heavy use, tends to be net negative. In fact, according to this year's World Happiness Report, youth who use social media more than 5 hours a day reported a lower level of well-being. And researchers who study this sort of thing found that many teens wish these platforms didn't even exist, and yet they can't seem to stop using them. Experts we talked to largely suggested two things. Ideally, along with your friend group, take some time offline. 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

this April or August Fools. I'm not sure what's going on there. Thursday, August 27th, the 99 Rock Club LA Concert Series is peeing its pants to announce the Wild Cherry Tour. Blackstone Cherry.

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13: A better life with Dr. Sanjay Gupta.
14: A colleague of mine went to a meeting of the primetime seniors the other week. There are programs like this all over the country for people in their 60s, 70s, 80s, and beyond to stay active. It's not just something to keep older folks busy. It helps to keep their bodies in shape and their brains sharp. Showing up with a good attitude is a must, and research shows that having the right mindset actually does lead to better physical aging. So if you need some suggestions to boost your positivity, experts we talked to recommended focusing on goals, which can boost your confidence. Practice gratitude, they said. One of the seniors my colleague met told her that just waking up in the morning is, quote, better than the alternative. That's true. Focus on the things you can control. Diet and exercise, and very importantly, surround yourself with positive people, because that can be contagious. I'm Dr. Sanjay Gupta, helping you live a better life.
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3: 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Huge and with long hair. 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

feature new singer for Twisted Sister, Sebastian. 99 Rock, your Gulf Coast Rock Station, 25th day of the Juner. Now listen, you make fun all you want. Don't even act like this guy wasn't one of the best singers ever. Would have had a birthday today. How old would he have been? Born in 63, really? He would have been, 63. Remember this video came out and it was like, who's this 40-year-old? And they're like, oh, he's 23 then.

McCray. 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He having a birthday. 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

0: Pretty Reckless, Ozzy. Ozzy and George Michael on the way.
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10: 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The odds of him going on to fascinate millions with his talent? 1 in 260,000. The odds of this born racer having 157 career top 10 finishes in NASCAR? 1 in 125 billion. But every driver seeks the pinnacle of their achievements. 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
0: Man, look at that guy. All beat up. Got the swollen eye. Not even in for battery. What's he in for?
11: Drugs. Cut me, Nick. Cut me. You don't want to do it, Rock. Cut me.
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1: Hey, Kevin, how you doing today?
0: Well, at least you can hear me. Some other guy was calling and he couldn't hear me, and I'm like, he's just messing with me.
1: Probably. Hey, just heard you announce Michael Jackson passing away today.
0: Yes.
1: Years ago.
0: Uh-huh.
1: Farrah Fawcett did also.
0: Oh, that.
1: But hers is always.
0: It was hers is always overshadowed. Thank you. I totally forgot.
1: Yeah, no worries.
0: And I love Farrah, and you're right. That was overshadowed.
1: Oh, I did too, dude. That was like my crush.
0: Oh, hell yeah. Hell yeah. Thank you.
1: Yeah, buddy.
0: All right. Same exact day, same exact year, both on 2009. Yeah, I totally forgot. Damn, that does suck. Yeah, Farrah Fawcett was... My mom loved Jacqueline Smith. Not in like a mom, are you a lesbian way, but she just was like, she's so pretty. I think Jacqueline Smith...

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2: He was living in a single room with three other individuals. One of them was a male, and the other two, well, the other two were females. God only knows what they were up to in there. And furthermore, Susan, I wouldn't be the least bit surprised to learn that all four of them habitually smoke marijuana cigarettes. Reefers.

others that are smoking like indica right now. I'm like, I don't understand you. 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White Zombie next, and police blotters that scary mugshot on the way, 99.5.

0: Hey, this is Lauren Reho, listening from Huntsville, Alabama, and Kevin's Police Blotters are next on 99 Raw.
1: Kevin McKay's Police Blotter is coming right up.

0: And there will be no reunion, for they hate each other. Great album, though. That hate brings some great music.
1: Afternoons on 99 Rock. Proving that come here for vacation, leave on probation is more than just an expression.
2: Game over, man.
1: Here's Kevin McKay with today's tales from the police blotter.
0: Scary. Man, these are like, I don't want to go out. I'm scared. You have to remind yourself it's a percentage of people. But I'm like, is this society now? Looking at these mugshots. That was like, I told my friend, I go, man, I think there's a lot more autistic kids now than when I was growing up. Because when I go to Publix, like, every bagger seems autistic. And she goes, dumbass, it's a special program for autistic kids. I was like, oh, yeah, that's going to make more sense. Okay. Man tosses bucket of human bones and ashes at FBI agent. Ugh. And the FBI office. How mad are you? You go to the FBI office and you throw stolen bones and ashes from cemeteries. Filmed it and in a smart movie posted it online. Like a lot of criminals, they want to brag about it. And it's weird that the FBI has access to social media. That's crazy. So he's now charged with abuse of a corpse. Damn, that's some hatred for the FBI. I'm going to go dig up bones and ashes and just throw it over the fence. You know, there was an agent running and got caught in the ash. Damn it, mother, how much am I getting paid for that? Ain't worth it.
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0: Yeah. 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

0: Timberland Jr. I got one of my five kids here. No, they didn't write that song. No, they're not that cool. It's a remake. Oh, you. Oh, no dinner for you. 99 Rock, your Gulf Coast Rock Station. Moving into the Heavy Metal Stock Report. Take a look at the numbers. Just trying to get you some money, get you investing. And we do it over a metal band every week. I don't know why, but it's a weird thing. Gold and Silver Resources bringing it to us. They're on Perry and Fort Walton Beach. 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
3: Oh, yeah.
0: Oh, I like songs that start like that. Damn. A song called Room 57. Ukrainian metal. They have a lot to scream about. Dow Jones was up yesterday. Dow Jones is up today, 71 points. I know we broke 52,000 for a while, but it ended at 51.9. NASDAQ is down 118. NASDAQ having a tough time. S&P 500, flat. No change. Gold really dipped yesterday, but we're up 35 bucks an ounce on gold today. And silver is continuing the dip. Might be the time to buy more silver. 15 cents down. Silver is at $58.36 for an ounce. Very low for silver. I'm still trying to get rich on crypto. Ain't happened yet. Bitcoin down to 59,516. So low for Bitcoin. So low. If you got crypto, you big mover, big gainer is Superform. I want a shirt that says Superform. Very cheap coin to get. 0.08 cents for a coin. What do we got? Organ in this on the breakdown? Keyboards? I like when they sing sweet and then they go. Superform is up over 71% in 24 hours as your big crypto gainer. Like, I play this part, my mom would go, oh, that's a nice group. Because mom would always sing George Harrison, Got My Mind Set on You. I like that song. Then she'd get scared when they start screaming. Like them. Space of Variations. We'll hear at you tomorrow to close out the week. Craigslist and our missed connections on the way.
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0: Hey, it's Kevin McKay. 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
27: For years, we've been talking about both the positive and negative effects of being on social media. And I would say, by and large, for older adults, social media is net positive. Not all positive, but net positive. Helps them keep in touch with friends and stay social. But for younger people, social media use, especially heavy use, tends to be net negative. In fact, according to this year's World Happiness Report, youth who use social media more than 5 hours a day reported a lower level of well-being. And researchers who studied this sort of thing found that many teens wish these platforms didn't even exist, and yet they can't seem to stop using them. Experts we talked to largely suggested two things. Ideally, along with your friend group, take some time offline. 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I'm Dr. Sanjay Gupta, helping you live a better life.
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4: Oh, one of the best calls I've ever received. I think the misconnection about the avocado might have been me. Okay. She loved the kayaking friend to paddle for 2 or 3 hours. Wow, very specific. Very anal retentive, sir. Pensacola, Florida, I have an inflatable kayak and access to another kayak. If you have a truck, this guy's game is good. I'm serious. I have plenty of paddles and doubles and singles. Let me know if you want to venture out and possibly fish as well if you want. Sideways smiley face. Listen, screw that guy who's got the boat that wants you to bring it. This guy's got an inflatable kayak. A moody jam lady looking to chat and maybe hang out. I like that she's so honest. Hey, I'm moody. I'm PMSing, but you know, I mean. Anyone looking to chat and maybe hang out? I'm a mid-20s cool female. And I have many goodies I'll share. That sounds like a trap. That sounds like a trap. But why would you put I'm moody? Does that work? Do studies show that men are like cool, a moody girl? This is a woman posting here. Friends. Oh, new to the area. Fresh meat deeds. Looking for friends. I just moved to the area. I'm a white female, age 52. Open to all activities, fishing, boating, etc. Let me know what activities you do. There'll be so much room for activities. I like that she's like, this is a woman posting here. Friends. Oh, new to the area. Fresh meat deeds. Looking for friends. I just moved to the area. I'm a white female, age 52. Open to all activities, fishing, boating, etc. Let me know what activities you do. There'll be so much room for activities. I like that she's like, I'm into boating. Let me know what activities you do. She's hunting for a guy with a boat. Hey, babe, I know a guy with an inflatable kayak. That's the best I can do for now. Go get her. And this is... Is this a hallmark? Can I check on AI? It might be plagiarism. She loves watching me eat. Attractive black male here. I miss having that one female who loves an eater. Nothing like breakfast in bed. I'll check for plagiarism. Because that's a little too romantic. Women are like, oh, really?
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1: 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And it's huge.

0: one, though, she could wander for a while and you're like, oh, it's over. Thought I had 10 more minutes. Give you new Pretty Reckless when I wake up. Oh, we can talk to Candace, the World of Science.
1: Yes.
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0: the amazing album Rubberneck. 99 Rock, your Gulf Coast rock station. That is for Kat at World of Signs, who will only listen to us when we have a Toadies song on. Otherwise, she goes to Spanish radio. And I'm like, Spanish radio? I want to be on Spanish radio. Is that in town? I would like to call them up and ask for an El Invito. And she might be listening because her boss, Candace of World of Signs, calling it. Wow, prompt, right on time.
2: You're lucky I didn't call like 15 minutes early.
0: I am so lucky you are a prompt. See, I'm used to rock stars that call in and they're like an hour late, you know, that kind of thing.
2: Yeah.
0: You are a rock star in your own right. And we're not nervous, right?
2: A little bit.
0: Did you take a gummy or a Xanax or anything?
2: Oh. I plead the fifth on all of that.
0: I'm a professional woman, Kevin, and I don't do that. All right. Well, we love Candace, and I'm just kissing ass because we have the nastiest station truck ever, and I'm hoping to get some kind of wrap for our truck at a World of Signs. So, World of Signs, you've been around. Is there something, why did we move, or is that going to be some dirt that we don't want to know about?
2: Oh, no. We moved because we're hoping to just grow and grow and grow.
0: Perfect. And it's up on Hill Avenue, 106. So I looked at that, and that's real easy. I go down Hollywood. I go the roundabout. Boom, right up to you. Like I'm going to pause.
2: Exactly.
0: Yeah, and then you're going to be there before if you're coming from Hollywood, before you turn on Lovejoy. So good. Between breaks, then maybe I can run and bring some dogs over to the place.
2: I actually have some dog treats sitting under
0: there
2: my desk.
0: There we go. It'll be me and some dogs doing a World of Signs. So we got Goober down the hall is doing like a remote tomorrow for their station on Friday. And then I'll be out there Saturday at lunchtime hours.
2: Yep. Sounds good.
0: Yeah. So tell us about a World of Signs, all the stuff you do.
2: We make signs. We wrap vehicles. We just create anything you can imagine that has to do with printing.
0: And you are amazing. I know a lot of people love, you know, you guys and use you all the time for stuff. So basically you just want everyone to see the grand opening in the new location, 106 Hill Avenue.
2: Yes, we're so proud of the new building. We want everybody to come and see it. We want everybody to come and see what we do. We're going to give you the opportunity to put some vinyl on a vehicle. You're going to have the opportunity to press your own shirt.
0: Nice.
2: Maybe make a sticker or two.
0: Look at that. Fun for the whole family.
2: Exactly. And there's going to be free food.
0: Okay, I was going to say, am I setting up the food or you have some food?
2: We've got food. We've got drinks. We've got Tiana's Lunchbox going to be here on Friday.
0: Good. Okay.
2: Tipsy Mule's going to be here on Friday night slinging some drinks.
0: What a party. We need a band out there. We need a band jamming on Hill Avenue.
2: You know we do.
0: Yeah. Let me see. I need a last minute, because that's kind of an industrial area.
2: Sure.
0: We'll talk about that off air. I'll see what I can do with that. But let's sweeten it some more. What can I do? People love concerts. So why don't I do one of these? If you win, we'll put your name in the box, and then you pick any concert you want to go to at Club LA.
2: Okay.
0: That sound good?
2: That sounds great.
0: We approve it. Look at this business networking. That was easy. I was really nervous to talk to you, Candace, but thank you for making that easy.
2: It's not over yet.
0: It is. Find a World of Signs on 106 Hill Avenue, the new location. Going to have a party all weekend. And on all the socials, just put in a World of Signs.
2: Yes.
0: There we go. Anything else?
2: I don't think so.
0: Okay.
2: Just come and see us.
0: That sounds good. Friday and Saturday all weekend.
2: Friday and Saturday, noon to 7. I mean, Friday noon to 7 and Saturday 9 to 2.
0: What a hard-working businesswoman you are.
2: I try.
0: Thank you. We'll see you this weekend.
2: Okay, see you soon.
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10: A Better Life with Dr. Sanjay Gupta.
11: A colleague of mine went to a meeting of the Primetime Seniors the other week. There are programs like this all over the country for people in their 60s, 70s, 80s, and beyond to stay active. It's not just something to keep older folks busy. It helps to keep their bodies in shape and their brains sharp. Showing up with a good attitude is a must, and research shows that having the right mindset actually does lead to better physical aging. So if you need some suggestions to boost your positivity, experts we talked to recommended focusing on goals, which can boost your confidence. Practice gratitude, they said. One of the seniors my colleague met told her that just waking up in the morning is, quote, better than the alternative. That's true. Focus on the things you can control. Diet and exercise. And very importantly, surround yourself with positive people, because that can be contagious. I'm Dr. Sanjay Gupta, helping you live a better life.
12: When you factor in my menopause, I-10 westbound, look at that on the screen. It's a red car with flames on it. They want you to know it's on fire. Westbound Mile Marker 24 on I-10. Vehicular fire alert.

2. 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Good way to hear them. Did you know that Judas Priest did War Pigs with Ozzy? Let's give that one a listen. Pepito's coming up top of the hour, 99 Rock.

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0: 99 Rock, I-10 westbound, still showing a vehicle on fire. There's no way that thing is still on fire. That thing was on fire like 20 minutes ago. Is the car still on? Are you on I-10? Mile marker 24, you let me know. They just let it burn. It was one hurricane, and it was a bad one. And I was getting out of town. Shut up. It was a bad one. And I was driving over the Cinco Bayou Bridge. There's just a boat out there, just aflames, just sitting in the water. I was like, wow. Well, see you later. Big gulps, huh? Traffic looking good other than that one. You're ready for the 5 o'clock hour. Give you Pepito's, 3 locations, certificate to use that. Oh, nice. Just got word that we do have Buddy's Discount Fireworks booked for the 4th of July. Because I was like, are we doing it this year? It's like, since I moved here, we've done it every year. And I'm like, that is a tradition that we have to do. So make your plans to go over the state line to get the good fireworks, the 4th of July.
1: Kevin McKay.
0: What's up, dude?
1: Hey, man. How many drinks would you...
0: All right, your phone cut out, but I can answer you. How many drinks? My answer is none. I can't drink. I'm a lightweight wussy. There.
1: Yeah, I don't drink no more.
0: Oh, you used to?
1: Yeah.
0: Uh-huh. You had to give it up totally? You're one of those, if you have one sip, then you're just blackout, wake up the next day?
1: No. I was drinking 2 fifths of Crown in a weekend.
0: In a weekend? Okay. So one a day, Saturday and Sunday.
1: And then a pint on Sunday.
0: See, I'm gonna write all that down. I'm gonna start telling people that's why I don't drink now. I used to do that.
1: Yeah, I had to give it up. I gave it up in 2014.
0: Good for you, man.
1: Well, you have a good one, Kevin.
0: You too, buddy. See ya. That's when I was backstage at the Swamp with I won't say Saliva, and they were laying out lines of coke. I swear, I go, oh, dude, I did way too much last night. Like any cokehead would say that. They were like, that's cool. Yeah, I did way too much of that cocaine last night. I don't prefer to do it tonight. Thanks, gentlemen. Have a good show.
2: She's kind of a big deal. Some people like to say it's only because of how she looks. She sticks her tongue out a lot. But there's just something about her that makes people do crazy things, like get tattoos of her face or wait in line for hours just to say hi. Lil Bub is a 2-year-old cat, an Instagram celebrity with a following bigger than some 90s television stars. And it all started because she was adopted. You can't buy a best friend like Lil Bub, but you can adopt one. 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
0: Give me that industrial Illinois band stabbing westward while we give caller 9 Pepitos 243-3699.

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0: Marvin, what do you make of all this?
1: Man, I don't even have an opinion.
0: Well, you gotta have an opinion. I mean, do you think that God came down from heaven and stopped it? Oh, man, I shot Marvin in the face.
2: Why the f*** did you do that?
3: I shot Marvin in the face. Oh, we need a safe place now, Jules. This is not good.
4: 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Eglin Parkway and South Street popping up. Pantera will make this worse. This will not help your driving. As you're jerking around jamming, try to go 10-2.

0: homeboy, the mid-tempo Pantera. Song about they had some initial success. They did a tour to come back to the Dallas area. And people was talking smack. Because other bands, as you know, musicians, are very insecure. I've literally seen bands like chumming it up backstage. And then when one's on stage, a guy in the other band will be like, this band sucks. And I'm like, damn. Nine Rock, hello.
1: Hello.
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0: Thank you.
1: Hell yeah.
2: Hell yeah, man.
0: You do sound cool.
1: I know I'm cool.
0: Oh, I know I'm cool. Let me save that right here. Let me skip this.
1: I know I'm cool.
0: Oh, damn. Do I have to say vacay? Five winners getting $1,000 on the summer vacation payday. God, vacay. 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You scroll there and you are signed up to win. Going to pick five winners, $1,000. Then right over here, enter for your chance to pick your trip. What trip do you want to go? We'll give you $300, flight, hotel, tickets to any of these shows. Look at that. How about Black Crows in San Jose? How about Motley in West Palm Beach? John Cougar, Tampa, Five Finger Death Punch, Austin. A whole bunch of shows to look at. Sign up there. 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Again, oh, let's see. Eglin Parkway, South Street popping up as an accident to look out for. 395 and 98 Santa Rosa Beach. Vehicle crash with injuries and a roadblock. That one just popping up also. So be careful of that one with our cliche of the day. Task Force Pizza on the way.
3: Hey, Kevin. Okay. What's up?
2: What's up, man? Bad phone?
3: Yeah. Hey, I'm trying to work up the sales, trying to sell some sod. Figured I'd call you.
2: Trying to sell what?
3: Sod. You know, grass.
2: Oh, sod. Oh, please. Look at you doing a telemarketing call to me on sod.
3: Hey, I'm going to check off famous people I know, man.
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0: You know who just passed me in the hallway and said, man, I could use some sod is Stroke from the Morning Movement.
3: Oh, you seriously think you need some?
2: He said, man, the one thing I need is some sod. I wish someone would call me.
3: Oh, okay. So I'll plug in tomorrow.
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0: on this day in history in 2009 that both Michael Jackson and Farrah Fawcett had left us.
1: And I'm now, reading up on that. High up in the sky, it's the man with all the...
0: Here we go, mates.
1: Well, some of the...
2: Turns out they don't have all the answers.
1: Yeah, never mind. Here's Major McKay from the 99 Rockcopter.
3: Major McKay for Major's Medical Marijuana.
0: No! I'm stopping you right here. We're not promoting any medical marijuana that you came up with.
3: When you gotta deal with traffic, nothing like a cool buzz.
0: No, we don't want people smoking weed when they're in traffic.
3: Nah, you pansy, everybody does it.
0: Oh, all of a sudden you're cool. Come on, I got traffic on the screen.
3: And we got green on our mind. Some good flowers, I got vapes, waxes, enemas.
0: Wait, Mage, enemas?
3: Oh, that's the coolest buzz of them all. Stick that thing up there and then just... melt away.
0: I can't imagine a medical marijuana enema.
3: Major McKay's medical marijuana. Show that card and get hard.
0: And get hard?
3: I couldn't come up with anything to rhyme. It's all I got.
0: All right. We'll send them to a medical marijuana place.
3: Available at Sutera, Move, Liberty Cannabis, and Lovejoy Avenue.
0: Lovejoy Avenue?
3: Major's medical marijuana. Buy today. So I can finally have some money and get laid.
0: Well, now that one rhymes a little bit.
3: Well, I don't want them to know I'm a virgin. That's all fair.
0: All right.
3: Throw an extra traffic 7 days a week high up in the 99 Rockcopter. In this case, sir.

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Next, let's do our cliche of the day right now for Task Force Pizza. 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Yes, I do.

0: Minute Law. 99 Rock Lincoln Park on your Gulf Coast. Rock, rock, rock till you rock. When are we at now? 34 years? Hair Club in a half an hour. Let's do our Task Force Pizza cliche of the day and some sports talk. And what do we got going on? Task Force Pizza in Fort Walton Beach. Ryan and the crew there, or head on up to Crestview as tomorrow night for the club TFP. 90s night tomorrow. Nice. Sips and Bricks with Lego sets tonight at Task Force. Sips and Bricks with Lego sets. Okay. Something I didn't expect to read there. Sports. Man, Caitlin Clark is getting beat up out there. And it was like it took forever. So I guess it was yesterday's game. Fever Mercury. So her opponent, Alyssa Thomas, there's a loose ball. And you can see Alyssa like kind of starting to get up, but then looks for Caitlin. And it looks like she puts her fist on Caitlin's throat to get up. And then Caitlin gets, you know, is like leaves the game. And they're like, oh, they like hardly even mentioned it. And they're like, yeah, I think she had a little back injury or something. And then it just, you know, all the video and pictures coming out. And now, finally, they're suspending this this Alyssa Thomas for using Caitlin's throat to get up. Poor girl. Task Force Pizza, two locations. Who do we got?
1: Hey, it's Robert. How's it going, Kevin?
0: Damn. It's no longer Robert the driver. It's Robert the runner. You have taken over. You started. You've done marathons, right?
1: Yep. Man, yeah, I've done a full one already.
0: Taryn is so jealous. She's like, that mother effer just started running, and he runs faster than me. What's your marathon time?
1: It was 5 hours and 14 minutes.
0: All right. Is that a world record?
1: My world record.
0: Yeah, there you go. I'm amazed at how fast these guys can do that. They're like averaging a 5-minute mile. I'm like, I can't even do 1 mile in 5 minutes. It's amazing.
1: Yeah, off tea and toast.
0: Damn, dude. Damn. All right. Let's do it for Task Force Pizza this morning. Was it A, Vagina Vault, B, Private Poontang, or C, Mystery Muff?
1: A.
0: A, it is. Vagina Vault gets the win for Task Force Pizza.
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a jam session at the end of this. 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Off 1984, Drop Dead Lids. Hair Club coming up a little bit. Give you Pepitos right now. Try out something new. 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

0: On the way to the Hair Club, besides George Michael birthday, John McCrae, singer of Korn, Cake having a birthday.
1: Kevin McCrae, is he going to be there?
0: No, John's birthday, Kevin McCrae won't be.

0: 99 Rock, give me now. Give it up for the bass players. Here we go.
1: Oh.
0: Finally, bass players are like, thank you for recognizing me.
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0: respected by a lot of the Seattle bands. Meat Puppets, Phoenix, Arizona. 99 Rock, your Gulf Coast Rock Station. Let's go, Hair Club. Three in a row for you. We'll make it so easy to get Pepitos. Whether you're in Niceville, Miramar Beach, Fort Walton, those are your choices. Three locations. Great food, happy hour drink specials. They said was paid $1 million. Michael Jackson died on the stage in 2009. Just came in and did the solo here for $1 million. Looking for who did the solo. How easy can I make it? I'm making it like I think you're drunk and I'm just going to give you the easiest trivia ever. Oh, this is the video. Here's where they're fighting with switchblades. Brilliant. Came in, they're just like, do what you want. And he just nailed the solo, of course. Wow, you know it. Look at those phones. I finally did easy at trivia. 243-3699 for the hair.
1: 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Or wait, are those voices in my head? 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
5: For years, we've been talking about both the positive and negative effects of being on social media. And I would say, by and large, for older adults, social media is net positive. Not all positive, but net positive. Helps them keep in touch with friends and stay social. But for younger people, social media use, especially heavy use, tends to be net negative. In fact, according to this year's World Happiness Report, youth who use social media more than 5 hours a day reported a lower level of well-being. And researchers who study this sort of thing found that many teens wish these platforms didn't even exist, and yet they can't seem to stop using them. Experts we talked to largely suggested two things. Ideally, along with your friend group, take some time offline. Also, try to recurate your algorithm so it shows you posts that'll make you feel good. I'm Dr. Sanjay Gupta, helping you live a better life.
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0: Hey, it's Kevin McKay. 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
9: Kevin McKay.
0: What's up?
9: Now, I'll tell you what's up. You little messed up lit on your dates on Mike MJ dying. That's Eddie Van Halen. We know this.
0: That is Eddie Van Halen on the solo there.
9: And also, Jason Aldean stole that lick, too, by the way, so you know on one of his songs.
0: Jason Aldean stole the lick. I don't know anything about Jason Aldean. What song?
9: He's a country singer, but that riff right there, that's definitely Eddie's stuff work there.
0: Oh.
9: I promise you.
0: All right. When I finally delve into country music, I'll look for it. You guys sell Pepitos, and I did play Van Halen just a little while ago. We can kick off the hair club with Van Halen, or unless you got another hair band.
9: How about some docking, bro?
0: Absolutely.
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All the women go, oh my God, I love him. That's how you sound, yes. 99 Rock Hair Club, one more to go, then new music and 90s nugget. Now this, I don't want AI taking over and robots and everything, but this is what I like AI for. I go, hey AI, name some hair metal songs that are not the super popular ones. And it came up with this. AI, you're so smart. My AI girlfriend. Thunder. Dirty Love, closing out the Hair Club, 99 Rock.

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We'd like to direct your attention to the special we have on New Rock in aisle 420. Thanks for listening to 99 Rock's Hair Club with Kevin McKay. As always, it's been our pleasure serving you the best hair bands the rock gods have ever gave us. And now, on to more of everything that rocks.

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New Shinedown, Safe and Sound. I think their last song had a banjo, and I'm like, all right, we're going to have to get away from this banjo thing. New 99 Rock. Okay. Not just Michael Jackson's birthday, or not birthday, death day. Oh, that's sad. I'm sorry. So on their death day, someone said, hey, will you say that my best friend, Chris Von B, is having a birthday? Happy birthday on Michael Jackson and Farrah Fawcett's death day. I mean, that's a terrible Hallmark card. Sixth studio album. Wow, in 1992, that was their sixth studio album from Screaming Trees? I mean, I totally knew that. And their biggest song, Screaming Trees, 1992, also made it to the singles movie soundtrack, Nearly Lost You, 1992, you nugget.

0: drums. Drums are good. Drums are good. 99 Rock 90s Nugget from 1992, Screaming Trees and Nearly Lost You. So I'm kind of wondering, because they got started in 1984. I wonder if Billy Corgan was like, I kind of like that name. I'm going to do one just like it. That's my Billy Corgan. Let me add that to my amazing impersonations list. WKSM.com, a lot going on there. 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Back tomorrow morning with the Morning Movement, Taryn and Stroke, and I'll have more. What are we doing for Club LA? We're doing this week. I will have more last minute. Bryan Adams tribute opening up for Foreigner tribute tomorrow night.
1: Kevin, Dickie, what's going on, brother?
0: What's up, man? How are you?
1: Bit of trivia. Who else died the day that Michael Jackson
0: Farrah,
1: died?
0: My baby Fawcett.
1: Say, I had the poster.
0: Yes. Absolutely. Yeah, I remember thinking, damn, that got overshadowed. She was all the news, and then right when Michael went, it was like she never existed.
1: It never happened.
0: There was another one that Layne Staley died in around 2000, whatever it was, one. And then it was like he got some press, but then someone from TLC, like Left Eye Lopez or something, died.
1: Left Eye Lopez died in that car wreck.
0: And then that overshadowed Layne Staley.
1: Good God.
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9: Few people now have asked me about a TikTok trend that they've come across. It's called 75 Hard. The challenge was created by entrepreneur and author Andy Frisella, who calls it a, quote, transformative mental toughness program and an Ironman for your brain. So here's what it entails. Eat a structured diet with no alcohol, drink a gallon of water, read 10 pages of nonfiction, take a progress photo, and complete 2 45-minute workouts, one of them outdoors, every day for 75 days. Quite a challenge. We asked CNN fitness contributor Dana Santis about this, who reminded us that sustainable fitness isn't about punishment or proving discipline through extremes. It's about building habits that integrate into your lifestyle in a way that feels supportive and repeatable. 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I'm Dr. Sanjay Gupta, helping you live a better life.
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